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So, hey, why are we paying so much for our basic information and entertainment needs? 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

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We don't like using these, but we will. 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

If you're sitting at an intersection and waiting to pull out, consider the odds if you push your luck and dart into a gap. It might be 1,000 to 1 that you misjudge it and crash. But if you do, it could be 2 to 1 that you won't enjoy life in a wheelchair. 10,000 to 1 that you'll ever kick a ball around with your kid. 30 to 1 that you'll be able to go to the toilet without assistance. 600 to 1 that you'll have a satisfying love life. And even money that you'll wish you waited just that little bit longer. Because at intersections, a bad call can be deadly.

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I guess I've drove about all of them. 'Cause for the past 25 years now, the cab of a truck has been my home. And it'd be kind of hard for me to settle down and not be on the go. Well, I remember the first truck I drove. I was so proud I could hardly wait to get home to show my wife and little boy. And my little boy was so excited like when he saw his first snow. He wasn't old enough to say too many words. He just kept a hollering, "Giddy up, go, Daddy, giddy up, go." So that's what I named the old truck, Giddy Up Go. Oh, things wasn't too bad. Of course, I was gone an awful lot. And then after about 6 years of being in and out, I got home one day and found my wife and little boy gone. And I couldn't find out what happened. Nobody seemed to know. So from that day on, it's just been me and old Giddy Up Go. Oh, I've made a lot of friends at all the truck stops. And some of them would kid me about my little sign. Of course, they knew where I'd got the name. Of course, I told them about that little boy of mine. And how his first word about the truck was, "Giddy up, go." Well, today I was barreling down old 66 when up beside me pulled a brand new diesel rig. Both stacks glowing black coal. And as he pulled around and back in front of me, a big lump came in my throat. And my eyes watered like I had a bad old cold. A little sign on the back of the truck that read, "Giddy up, go." Well, I pushed old Giddy up and stayed right on him till the next truck stop where he'd pulled up. And I waited till he went in and I offered to buy him a cup. Well, we got to talking shop and I said, "How'd you come by the name on your truck, Giddy Up Go?" Well, he said, "I got it from my pop. Dad used to drive a truck. That's what Mom talked about a lot. You see, I lost Mom when I was just past 16. And I lost all track of Pop. Mom said he got the name from me." Well, I shook his hand and told him I had something I wanted him to see. And I took him out to the old truck and brushed off some of the dirt so the name would show. And his eyes got big and bright as he read, "Giddy up, go." Oh, we had a lot of things to talk about, and buddy, I felt like a king. And now we've just pulled back on old 66. And he handled that rig better than any gear jammer that I'd ever seen. Well, now the lines on the highway have got a much brighter glow as we go roaring down the road and me staring at little sign that reads, "Giddy up, go."

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1: 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I'm Ronnie Masters.
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0: Hi, folks. I'm Lonnie Bartmus from the USA.
1: Howdy. I'm David McLaughlin. A warm country welcome from Canada.
2: 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Country.

0: encountering some heavy turbulence, but don't worry about the flashing seatbelt sign, because you're in the back and everyone knows people in the back don't have to worry, eh?
1: If that sounds stupid, why does it sound okay in a car? 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

I was barely 6 years old when I first heard him sing. And somehow I knew from that moment on that it would be a lifetime thing. And I'd stand in front of a mirror day and night, and I'd listen to every one of his records, and I'd repeat every word and every note till I finally got it right. And I was determined that I'd wait for the day that I could stand and sing in front of an audience, and maybe someone would come up to me and say, "You know, you sound just like Elvis."

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0: And Hot Apple Pie Hillbilly.

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But I pretend I don't notice, or if I can hold you one day more. You got the look of someone

transponder's nearly gone. Your injector ports are stripped, and that ain't all. Your torque converter's running low on torque, and that water pump's nearly down a quart. 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

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And I don't hold nothing back." Well, I gave him my most sorrowful look, and I said, "His song's got a broken hook, but I can order you a new one from Nashville, but it won't be cheap. And I know you've been using a cut rate thesaurus, cause your adverbs are backed up into your course. Now your verse is running on verbs that are way too weak.

said, "Hold on, friend, I'm not through. 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
2: 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Oh, that's not speeding.
3: 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That's not going to hurt anyone, is it?
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6: 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What's the big deal?
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0: meditate on it. Understand, yo man, you hear me talking, honey? Understand, yo man, remember what I told you.
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And I dream in the morning, she brings me water. 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

And a very good morning to you out there in country music land. And on this partly cloudy day here in the deep south, 6.1 degree outside the studio. Let's take a look and see what's happening today for Canterbury. Periods of heavy rain, especially for Marlborough, Canterbury, and Canterbury from this afternoon. Snow possible above 400 metres. And Buller to Fiordland and scattered rain in Buller. And for Otago Southland, mostly cloudy with drizzle at times about eastern Otago. Chatham Islands partly cloudy. And to Wanaka today, the inspected high there is 5, a low of 0, partly cloudy. Queenstown 5, the low of 1, partly cloudy. And Christchurch today for you, expected high 11, the low of 5.9 currently, 35 k southwest, gusting 52.2 millimetres of rain. Occasional rain with southeasties today, and similar weather tomorrow, breaking up in the afternoon. And to Oamaru today, for you is a high of 8, a low of 5, 4.2 currently, a 6k southwest, gusting 17, 1 millimetre of rain, mostly cloudy with possible drizzle developing, and with southerlies and the odd shower. Tomorrow, partly cloudy with the odd shower, and 9 degrees tomorrow. Alexandra, today's high is 6, a low of 0, 2.4 currently, a 6k southwest, gusting 7. Partly cloudy to cloudy today and partly cloudy tomorrow. And Dunedin, today's high is 8 with a low of 6, 6.4 at the moment, a 4k northeast, gusting 13, mostly cloudy with a possible drizzle developing. And tomorrow it'll be partly cloudy with the odd shower and 8 degrees. And to Gore, today's high is 7 with a low of 2, 4.1 currently, 15k east, gusting 20, mostly cloudy with light winds and partly cloudy tomorrow. And to Invercargill, our high today is 8 with a low of 2, 4.7 currently, a 13k easterly gusting 20, mostly cloudy with possible drizzle developing, and easterlies tomorrow with occasional showers and 8 degrees, and sunrise at 8.29. And the hottest place to be is in Westport at 14.3 degrees, Tiano at minus 3.5 is the coldest, Kaikoura at 43k is the windiest, and Picton at 15 millimetres is the wettest. It's 4 after 6. That's a brief look at the weather. Full weather update on the half hour. Let's get back to Villingood with Wayne and Jenny's King Is Off, followed by Don Williams.

It Must Be Love. That there's Don Williams, and kicking us off, with Waylon Jennings and the Rose of Paradise. There's Catherine Britt at 11 after 6.

It's Kiwi Annie Whittle there with Crying Time. And before that, What I Did Last Night from Catherine Britt. Here's Margie Stewart. He's tempted.

I got this out on record. Little tune called Grandma Told Me.

That's June Carter there with Grandma Told You So, and that there was, well, Grandma Told You So, or Told Me So, and before that with Chet Atkins on guitar with that one. And what are you going to come out? Tempted there from, of course, Marty Stewart. Here's Lynn Anderson.

0: The Bellamy Brothers with Old Hippie 3. It's time to do weather. Well, it's overcast outside, 5.9 degrees outside the studio. What's going on for North and Auckland? Waikato, Coromandel and the Bay of Plenty. Showers, some heavy, possibly thundery with hail, but dry at first for Waikato. For Gisborne and Hawke's Bay, partly cloudy with a few showers, possibly heavy north of Gisborne City. Waitomo to Manawatu, including the central high country, partly cloudy. Horowhenua to Wellington, periods of rain, possibly heavy about the eastern ranges. Wairarapa, Nelson, Marlborough, Canterbury, periods of heavy rain, especially for Marlborough, easing in Canterbury from this afternoon. Snow possible above 400 metres in southern Canterbury this morning. Buller to Fiordland, scattered rain and Buller clearing this afternoon, fine elsewhere, apart from some high cloud for Greymouth and Westland. And severe gale south-easterlies in exposed Greymouth and Western valleys. Otago and Southland mostly cloudy with drizzle at times about eastern Otago and Southland and partly cloudy for Chatham Islands. Today's high for Auckland is 14, partly cloudy with 14 with showers. And to Wellington it is rain and 12. And to Wanaka it is 5. In Queenstown it is 7, both partly cloudy. In Invercargill today's high is 8 with a low of 2. 4.9, currently a 17k easterly gusting 24, mostly cloudy with possible drizzle developing. And tomorrow it'll be odd shower and mostly cloudy and 8 degrees again. So, pressure's 1024 and falling. Let's have a look in the hottest place. It's still Westport, now 13.2. Tiano at minus 3.8 is the coldest. Kaikoura at 46k is the windiest. And Picton, now up to 11.4 millimetres of rain. 16.1 was the top temperature yesterday. Went to Nelson and to Pairua. And in Invercargill we got to 8.72 on the list. The coldest place was Manapouri at minus 2.6. In Invercargill 4.9. The wettest place was Ashburton at 92 millimetres of rain. In Invercargill we had 0.2. The windiest place was Nugget Point at 102 k's along with Nelson Airport, 102 k's in Invercargill, 52. So to Christchurch we'll go and find out today for you. Expected high there is disappeared. Just like that. It said, no, I'm not going to do it. All right. If you're going to be like that, we will probably go somewhere else, will we? See if we can go where. Why has that come out of there? We'll go there or that. Try that there. See if that's going to work. And for Christchurch today, as we wait for it to come through. Don't know why that disappeared. Just didn't want to tell us. Said no. Here we are, 5.6 at the moment, 11 high with a low of 5, a 35k southwest, gusting 46. Occasional rain with southeasterlies today, and some scattered rain tomorrow, and 11 degrees tomorrow. And yesterday, the high there for Christchurch was 9.3, 70 on the list. The coldest was 2.7, 19.4 millimetres of rain, and the wind got to 57 k's to Oamaru today. Expected high is 8 with a low of 5, 4.2, currently a 4k southwest gusting 7, 1.6 millimetres of rain, mostly cloudy with possible drizzle developing late evening. And well, you must be having some rain now to have 1.6 millimetres of rain. Doesn't mention that now. But anyway, tomorrow, overnight, you shall get some showers, and tomorrow will be showers in 9 degrees tomorrow. And yesterday's high was 6.4, 85 on the list. The coldest there was 3.3. And had 56.2 millimetres of rain yesterday, and the wind was up to 61 k's. To Alexandra, today's high expected is 6 with a low of 0, 2.2 currently, and easterly at 6 gusting 7. Cloudy periods, southerlies dying out in the morning. Tomorrow partly cloudy and 5 degrees. And yesterday's high for Alexandra was 5.3, 91 on the list. The coldest is 3.4, 1 millimetre of rain, and the wind was 52 k's. In Dunedin, Expected high for you is 8 with a low of 6, 6.5 currently. A 4K easterly gusting 7, mostly cloudy with possible drizzle developing. Southerlies dying out in the afternoon. Tomorrow, partly cloudy with showers and 8 degrees again. And the sunrise at 17 after 8. And yesterday's high, Dunedin City was 8.1. 71 on the list, the coldest there was 5.8. 49 millimetres of rain and the wind got to 39 k's in Gore. Today's high there is 7 with a low of 2, 4.1 currently. A 15 k easterly gusting 22, mostly cloudy with light winds. Tomorrow partly cloudy and 7 degrees again. And yesterday, Gore had 6.9, 80 on the list. The coldest was 3.2, 1.4 millimetres of rain and the wind was 39 k's. That's the weather.
1: 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Lorna.

Looking Lucky from Bobby Atkins, and I'm telling you, well, that's right, I'm telling you, and that is from John Prine and Holly Williams. Joe Nichols, Give Me That Girl, at 16:15, away from 7 o'clock.

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And Give Me That Girl, Joe Nichols, at 10 away from 7, Country Radio, with Tracy Chapman, Fast Car.

Jennifer warns it's the right time of the night, and a fast car, well, it wasn't very fast at all, but that's Tracy Chapman, 3-7, with, who have we got? Tanya Tucker should do it. Should I do it? She says.

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0: Good morning, I'm Nicola Wright. The Transport Agency says South Islanders should prepare for more snow, rain and ice that could make driving treacherous. A red heavy rain warning is in place for Marlborough and parts of Canterbury. Pretoria Gordon reports.
1: Snow close to Highway 8 between Fairlie and Lake Pukaki overnight. And the Transport Agency warns of the likelihood of further highway closures today. It says there's a risk of ice building up after heavy rainfall and melting snow, and drivers need to be wary. Met Service says severe gales remain a threat on the west coast in Tasman, where roads have closed because of falling trees. And Marlborough Emergency Management says its main concern is the communities along State Highway 1, as the region remains under the red rain warning until early tomorrow morning.
0: Fire and Emergency says it was a quiet night in the South Island despite weather warnings. Shift manager Daryl Ball says crews are prepared as weather's expected to ramp up today. More rain for South Wairarapa has weary residents worried as the clean-up from the last storm is not yet over. Last week, Wairarapa communities south of the Turanganui Bridge near Lake Ferry were cut off when it was washed out by floodwaters for the second time this year. The bridge is now operational, but with the area under a yellow rain watch for 42 hours, Lake Ferry's emergency response coordinator says people are stressed. Sharon Durant is encouraging locals to be prepared for the weather and stock up on supplies. Hamas has dissolved the body that has governed the Gaza Strip for nearly two decades, clearing the way for a Palestinian technocratic committee to implement civilian rule. Since last October's ceasefire with Israel, Hamas has insisted it is prepared to hand over control, but has sidestepped the issue of disarmament. Israel has continued its sporadic bombing, killing hundreds, and still occupies large swathes of the territory. The Commerce Commission is worried that incentives grocery suppliers are offering to secure supermarket promotions may be hurting competition. Since 2022, the supermarkets have been required to open their wholesale arms to competitors at a fair price. But the Commission says it's worried competitors are missing out on the rebates, discounts and payments that suppliers are paying the supermarkets. It says a better option may be for supermarkets to focus on everyday lower prices. A maritime analyst says a Chinese missile test and the location of a third ship are, quote, interesting, considering the new Australia and Fiji defence pact. China yesterday tested a nuclear-capable missile over South Pacific waters, hours after the Oceans of Peace mutual defence deal was signed. Mark Douglas from Starboard Maritime Intelligence has been tracking two Chinese ships with satellite arrays and a third positioned near Suva.
2: It most likely wasn't involved in tracking the missile test because it's hard to do that from Fiji, and the vessel has been doing something else, we're not sure what, in the Eastern Pacific, but just having that is interesting timing given everything else that's happened today.
0: Australia's Prime Minister Anthony Albanese will this week visit the Solomon Islands, which wants a Pacific-wide defence agreement. Rescuers are continuing to find bodies in the rubble of residential blocks in Kyiv more than 12 hours after the latest Russian bombardment. The number of dead in and around the Ukrainian capital stands at 21. Ukraine's Air Force says Russia knows Kyiv has all but run out of interceptor rockets against Russian ballistic missiles. President Volodymyr Zelensky is urging Ukraine's NATO allies to take strong decisions at their imminent summit to provide it with air defences. Labour's leader says permanent residents should have the right to vote in New Zealand. New Zealand First has announced a pre-election policy to restrict voting to those with citizenship. Currently, legal residents living in New Zealand continuously for a year or more, whose visa doesn't require them to leave within a certain time, are eligible to vote. Labour's Chris Hipkins says that should continue. He says migrants contribute an enormous amount to New Zealand and pay tax as well, so they should have the right to have a say in the country's future. That's the news. Now with sport, here's Barry Guy.
3: The Tall Blacks thumped Guam 129-75 in their final game of the first round of the World Cup Asian qualifiers. Last night's victory in Auckland means they finished second in their group behind Australia. The Tall Blacks now advance to the second round of qualifiers with their next games in August. FIFA President Gianni Infantino has defended world football's disciplinary process following FIFA's decision to suspend the ban of US player Follerin Balogun. Infantino says he received a call from US President Donald Trump about the suspension, but said FIFA's judicial bodies operated independently and autonomously. President Trump described the decision to reinstate the US striker as brilliant. FIFA also says Belgium had no right of appeal, which means Balogun will play America's World Cup round of 16 game against Belgium this afternoon. And defending champion Tadej Pogacar's final attack paid off as the Slovenian cyclist won stage 3 of the Tour de France, taking the overall lead from Jonas Vingegaard, who finished second. That's your sports news.
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5: Throwing a great party, your friends will relive for years to come. Well, it takes a bit of organising, eh? Like there's the six packs and packs of peanuts to get. There's also the invites to the pack from the footy team. And that pack of party animals. You know, those friends will party at the drop of a hat. Then there's the all-important party pact. Like dishing up some substantial eats, not just some flaky chips. Laying on some equally absorbing party games, along with some interesting non-alky liquid refreshments, so your guests get to take it easy. And for those who may have had a little too much, arrange some safe transport home. And if all else fails, heaven forbid, have them sleep over. And why do you got all this trouble, you may ask yourself? Well, you don't want to get your mates into trouble, do you? Host responsibility. It's as simple as that. Now, wasn't that what a friend would do?
4: Just on 8 after 7 on this overcast morning here in the deep south, 6.1 degrees outside the studio, it's 5.6 currently in Christchurch, 11 high with a low of 5, a 33 k southwest gusting 46, occasional rain with southeasterlies. It says today and tomorrow, looks like scattered showers in 11 degrees. And to Oamaru today, a high expected for you is 8 with a low of 5, 4.1 currently, a 4K nor'wester gusting 17, 1.4 millimetres of rain, mostly cloudy with possible drizzle developing late evening. Partly cloudy with showers tomorrow, 9 degrees. And Alexandra, today's high is 6 with a low of 0, 2.4 currently, 4K westerly. Cloudy period, southerlies dying out in the morning, and tomorrow it'll be partly cloudy and 5 degrees. And to Dunedin, a high of 8 with a low of 6, 6.4 at the moment, a 4K nor'easter gusting 9, mostly cloudy with possible drizzle developing. Southerlies dying out in the afternoon, tomorrow partly cloudy with the odd shower and 8 degrees. And to Gore, today's high is 7 with low of 2, 3.9, currently a 13K easterly gusting 19, mostly cloudy with light winds today, and partly cloudy tomorrow. And to Invercargill, our high today is 8 with a low of 2, 5.1, currently a 24K easterly gusting 31, mostly cloudy with possible drizzle developing. Easterlies coming in, and well, the easterlies are there now. And tomorrow it'll be scattered showers, 8 degrees. And that's the weather.
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Kristen Harris, The Place to Land, she says. And a little number. And little old wine drinker me, and that there, of course, with Dean Martin. There's Paul Walden.

Shania Twain with Alison Krauss in Union Station with the Dolly Parton number Coat of Many Colours. They do a good job of that. Guess things happen their way. Paul Walden before that there. It's 25 past 7 with Tyler Rich.

0: What comes next? I know. Ying Tong Needle Eye Poo!
1: Bravo! Bravo, lad! Aren't you Neddy under milk pudding seagull?
0: Hey, the butler! What are you doing here?
1: I've turned tramp composer, lad.
0: Well, give us a tune and an instrument.
1: Well, it only plays if you place a coin in it, you see. And I seem to have left my pockets in my other suit.
0: Here's a shilling.
1: Oh, tar, yes, fine. Away we go. One, two, three. And the next chance, please.
0: What a beautiful tune that was.
1: Yes, it's number one on the stock exchange, you know. I wrote it myself. Mm.
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3: Yes, the Goons have been around for a long time and are still going, as far as recordings go. 6.1 outside the studio and it's overcast, of course. What's going on for Northland, Auckland, Waikato, Coromandel, the Bay of Plenty? Showers, some heavy, possibly thundery with hail, but dry at first for the Waikato. Gisborne, Hawke's Bay, fine at first with areas of fog, becoming partly cloudy this morning with a few showers. Waitomo to Manawatu, including the central high countries, partly cloudy. Horopuna to Wellington, occasional rain, possibly heavy about the eastern ranges. The Wairarapa, Nelson, Marlborough, Canterbury, periods of rain with some heavy fall, especially for Marlborough. Rain easing in Canterbury this afternoon, snow possible above 400 metres in southern Canterbury this morning. Buller to Fiordland, scattered rain and Buller clearing from this afternoon, fine elsewhere. Severe gale south-easterlies in exposed parts of Westland valleys. And for Otago and Southland, mostly cloudy, with drizzle at times about eastern Otago and Southland. The Chatham Islands is partly cloudy. So to Auckland and a high expected there is 16. No, it's not. It is 14 in showers, and to Wellington it is 12 in rain, and to Wanaka it is 5 in partly cloudy, and to Queenstown it's 7 in partly cloudy. In Invercargill for us today, I expect it is 8, the lower 2, 4.9 currently at 19k, easterly gusting 22, mostly cloudy, a possible drizzle developing late evening with easterlies. Tomorrow it'll be some scattered rain in the morning, but cloudy most of the day and 8 degrees again. And the hottest place to be at the moment is in Wakawao Bay at 13 degrees. And for Tiano at minus 2.5 is the coldest. Kaikoura at 46k is the windiest. And Picton at 9.6 millimetres is the wettest. 16.1 was the top temperature yesterday. Went to Nelson Airport and Pairua. And in Invercargill we got to 8.72 on the list. The coldest place was Manapouri at minus 2.6, Invercargill 4.9. The wettest place was Ashburton at 92 millimetres of rain, Invercargill 0.2. The windiest place was Nugget Point at 102 k's along with Nelson Airport, and Invercargill 57 k's. So to Christchurch. Today's high there is 11 with a lower 5. 5.6 currently, a 35k southwest gusting 46. Occasional rain with southeasterlies today, and occasional rain tomorrow, clearing to partly cloudy with showers in the afternoon, and 11 degrees tomorrow. And yesterday, Christchurch had 9.3, 70 on the list, the coldest there was 2.7. And had 19.4 millimetres of rain, and the wind got up to 57 k's. To Oamaru, expected high for you is 8 with a low of 5, 4.2 currently, a 4 k southwest gusting 7. And 1 millimetre of rain, mostly cloudy with possible drizzle developing late evening with southerlies. Tomorrow it'll be partly cloudy and some showers and 9 degrees. And yesterday, Oamaru had a high of 6.4, 85 on the list. The coldest there was 3.3 and had 54.4 millimetres, so 56.2 millimetres of rain, and the wind got up to 61 k's. To Alexandra, today's high is 6 with a low of 0, 2.4 currently, feels like 1, a 2 k westy gusting 4. Cloudy period, suddenly is dying out in the morning. Tomorrow it'll be partly cloudy and 5 degrees. And yesterday, The high there for Alexandra was 5.3. 91 on the list. The coldest there was 3.4. 1 millimetre of rain and the wind was 52 k's. In Dunedin, today's high for you is 8 with a low of 6, 6.4. Currently, easterly at 6, gusting 15, mostly cloudy with possible drizzle developing late evening. Southerlies dying out in the afternoon. Tomorrow, partly cloudy with showers and 8 degrees. And yesterday's high for Dunedin City was 8.1, 71 on the list, the coldest was 5.8. And had 49 millimetres of rain, and the wind got up to 39 k's. In Gore, today's high there is 7 with a low of 2, 4.1 currently, 11 k in easterly gusting 20, mostly cloudy with light winds, partly cloudy tomorrow, and 7 degrees tomorrow. And yesterday's high was 6.9, 80 on the list, the coldest there was 3.2, 1.4 millimetres of rain, and the wind got to 39 k's.
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Inside the Bluff Maritime Museum is open Mondays to Friday, 10 to 4.30, adults $5, children $2. The Southland Fire Museum, corner of Jet and Space Street, is open from 11.30 to 3. It just costs a gold coin to go through there. And Transport World Motorcycle Mecca is open daily, 10 to 5. The Invercargill Library is open from 9 till 6. The museum at Riverton is open daily, 10 to 4, adults $9, children free. The Bluff Library is open from 1 to 5, and the museum and art space is open from 10 to 5. Orphans Aid Shop, Dunedin, at 145 King Hubert Street, is open from 10 to 4. And the 106 Bay Street is open from 9.30 to 4.30. Righty-ho, what have we got here? Down in Bluff, the South Sprouts Bluff Parenting and Kids Hub is on at the Senior Citizens Room in 19 Onslow Street in Bluff, 9.30 to 11. And Bluff Night Market, Fire and Light Show is on again. Bluff's very popular night market combined with the Fire and Light Show will take place again this Saturday at the Bluff Oyster and Food Festival site as the nation celebrates another holiday. Jointly organised with the Thieves Alley Market Bluff team along with Bluff Promotions, the event continues to grow with a night market, live music and good range of food trucks plus a fire and light show. There is also a have a go area for anyone wishing to try the fire poi. The evening runs from 6 p.m. until 10 p.m. and the entry is via the Barrow Street gate of the festival site. Barrow Street runs parallel to Bluff's main street, Gore Street, one block off that street. 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And got some great coffee in there. And also there's bulk food, plenty of bulk food lined up there and premium spices. Your Grocery Limited will give you a wide variety of choices. Get in there and meet up with Ver and find out what they have there. And New Zealand Rally Championship returns to Southland, organised by the Eastern Car Club. The event will take place on July the 18th, with a ceremonial start scheduled for Friday the 17th at the Invercargill Central, right in the heart of Invercargill, where the opportunity exists to meet the, or see the cars up close and meet the drivers. It all starts on the 18th at the Three Rivers Hotel on Redden Street at 8.30 on July 18, and we'll finish up at the Ascot Park Hotel around about 3.45. The Winton Market is on Saturday the 18th at the Winton Presbyterian Church Hall and Precincts with their crafts, homemade manufactured products and toys, baking and Morley's products. And on the 19th, the Glen Country Music Club have got a concert at 69 Connor Street there starting at 2 p.m. $12 includes afternoon tea with artists like Maureen Calvert, Stephen Wilcox, Heather Thacker, Tracy Stewart, Brendan Mason, Paul Downs, Peter Colvin, Lou Ashton, David Glass, Becky Downs, with Craig Adams coming down from Dunedin. Pips offer practice support for families with baby equipment items, clothes, bedding, maternity items, nappies and more. 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And if you need any of Rawley's products, of course, Graham's the man at 541 Tay Street. And he also has, he was the main Mellow Yellow Man down here, but that is now history. But he's still got some Mellow Yellow bikes there for sale. So if you're interested in getting yourself a top-line e-bike, give Graham a call, 217-6070. He'll be on the radio with me this afternoon around about 4. The New Brighton Community Fridge and Pantry is open 7 days a week from 8 a.m. to 6 p.m.
And that's at 46 Hawke Street in New Brighton for fresh produce, breads, dry goods, all available there. And Graham Robertson wanting empty egg cartons. He has eggs coming in from the farm and needs the cartons to put the eggs in. Sells the eggs at $7 a dozen. He's at 45 Bowman Street, phone number 218 3352.

0: That's Gray Bart at the Time for Us, and before that with Graham Waldrop helping him out with I'll Be Your Baby Tonight. On Country Radio, we're at 17 away from 8 o'clock.
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as Dave Sheriff, it is wrong, you're gone. And prior to that, we had Hot Dog, and that there, of course, was from Buck Owens, so that one. Here's Clint Black.

And Long Cool Woman in a Black Dress from Clint Black. That's a good job with that one. The old Holly's number. Martina McBride says this one's for the girls.

0: Yes, I go back again. Yes, hey, bartender there from Lady Antebellum. Great group they are. Rightio, must be time to do news again, isn't it? Let's have a look, see here. Make that next, we'll do that.
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0: Good morning, I'm Nicola Wright. An internal Oranga Tamariki review has found a series of failures in the agency's oversight of a baby who was killed by his father. Mustafa Ali was hospitalised about 8 months before his death in June 2024. The review found failings in the response after Mustafa suffered a fractured collarbone and ribs and a bleeding head. The failings indicate minimal analysis of the risk to the child and not enough monitoring by a social worker. Oranga Tamariki earlier acknowledged more should have been done to ensure its safety plan was working. Mustafa's father, Mukzamil Ali, was jailed for 6 years in May after pleading guilty to manslaughter. Firefighters are working to rescue a person trapped in their car in floodwaters in Lyford, near Hanmer Springs in Canterbury. Crews were called to the scene just after 3 o'clock this morning. Ambulance officers are also there. A red heavy rain warning is in place for Marlborough and Canterbury between Ward and Hanmer Springs and southeast of the Awatere Valley, including the Kaikoura Range. The Transport Agency is warning people in the South Island to prepare for more snow, heavy rain or ice that could make driving treacherous. Rain in Kaikoura is expected to last until tomorrow morning, bringing between 250 and 600 millimetres of rain, primarily to the inland range. Emergency Operations Centre Controller Peter Kearney says the key message to the community is to keep safe.
1: Look after each other, you know, get your high ground if need be. But obviously this is an unfolding event that's hard to predict, and there's going to be a potentially a need to move fast. So as long as the community are staying vigilant and look out for messages, we'll do the best we can to keep everyone safe.
0: Kaikoura District Council says it's not yet needed to activate its emergency centres or declare a state of emergency. The Commerce Commission is warning supermarkets it's looking into the promotional payments charged to suppliers, which it says make it harder for other retailers to compete. It is near the end of a two-year-long inquiry into the wholesale supply of groceries. Here's our money correspondent, Susan Edmonds.
2: Since 2022, the supermarkets have been required to open their wholesale arms to competitors at a fair price. But the Commission says it's worried that rebates, discounts and payments imposed on suppliers in return for product promotion are reducing competition. It says it has identified over 50 different types of these payments, which benefit supermarkets by about $6 billion a year, making up 26% of combined supermarket retail sales.
0: A maritime analyst says a Chinese missile test and the location of a third ship are, quote, interesting, considering the new Australia and Fiji defence pact. China yesterday tested a nuclear-capable missile over South Pacific waters, hours after the Oceans of Peace mutual defence deal was signed. Mark Douglas from Starboard Maritime Intelligence says a Chinese ship is positioned near Suva and it is not clear what it's doing there. A Wellington woman says she has been abused by cyclists. Now she has to park across a bike lane so that her disabled husband can get to their house. Wellington's Aroa Street has had 18 resident and 52 coupon car parks removed and replaced with a cycleway. Sue Tate says there's no other way for her to pull over and safely get her husband into the house.
3: I just cannot give a damn because his health is more important to me than some parking meet a person coming along. In fact, the other week I was doing that and he came over ready to give me a ticket and I said, what am I supposed to do? He just took one look at Brennan hobbling back into the house and just walked away.
0: Sue Tate says the road has been redeveloped with able-bodied people in mind. US President Donald Trump says he asked FIFA to review United States striker Folarin Balogun's one-match suspension at the World Cup. FIFA made the shock decision to suspend the automatic one-match ban for 12 months, leading to widespread criticism. The decision means Balogun will play against Belgium later today. Mr. Trump says football's world governing body made the right decision, adding it would have left a big stain on the tournament had the ban been implemented. FIFA's president Gianni Infantino insists its judicial bodies made an independent decision. That's the news. With sport, here's Barry Guy.
4: The Tall Blacks have finished second in their group after the first round of Asian qualifiers for next year's Basketball World Cup, following a 129-75 victory over Guam in Auckland. Sam Meninga scored a game-high 27 points, and he says it was nice to produce back-to-back wins.
5: It's always good after a game like we had on Friday night, double overtime win, to continue building as a team and ending this window on a positive note in front of our home crowd, and it's the right way to go out.
4: The Tall Blacks now advance to the second round of qualifiers with their next games in August. Italy's Jasmine Paolini ended Alexandra Iala's trailblazing Wimbledon run in the fourth round, while Czech ninth seed Linda Noskova beat American Madison Keys in straight sets to reach the quarterfinals for the first time. The 21-year-old Iala is the first player from the Philippines to go so far in a Grand Slam. And defending champion Tadej Pogacar's final attack paid off as the Slovenian cyclist won stage three of the Tour de France, taking the overall lead from Jonas Vingegaard, who finished second. That's your sports news.
6: Scotty, where was that garage you said that does the full auto repairs?
7: Glen Sterling Motors, Terry. Number 10 Tyne Street. 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
6: Very impressive. What hours does he work?
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6: Whoa, Tyne Street, you say?
7: Yep, right up to the World Gym. You could probably visit them while your car gets serviced too.
6: Yeah, I'll be pumped right up coming from that gym.
8: Right here, just gone 7 after 8 o'clock. Outside, it is 5.9 degrees and cloudy here in the deep south. 5.7 currently in Christchurch, 11 high with a low of 5. A 33k southwest gusting 46. Occasional rain with southeasterlies today. And similar weather tomorrow, 11 degrees, maybe a bit of sun coming in the afternoon. And to Oamaru today, a high expected 8 with a low of 5. 4.1 currently, a 4k westerly gusting 13. 1.6 millimetres of rain, mostly cloudy with possible drizzle developing late evening. And tomorrow, partly cloudy with the odd shower. And to Alexandra, today's high is 6 with a low of 0, 2.1 at the moment, a 2k nor'wester. Cloudy periods, southerlies dying out in the morning. Tomorrow it'll be partly cloudy and 5 degrees in Dunedin. Today, high for you is 8 with a low of 6, 6.2 at the moment, a 2k northerly gusting 9. Mostly cloudy, with possibilities of drizzle developing. And tomorrow it'll be partly cloudy with showers and 8 degrees again. And to Gore, today's high is 7 with a low of 2, 4.1 at the moment, 11k, easterly gusting 20. And mostly cloudy today with light winds, and partly cloudy tomorrow and 7 degrees tomorrow. And Invercargill, high today for us is 8 with a low of 2, 4.7 currently, 13k, easterly gusting 20. Mostly cloudy with a possible drizzle developing, easterlies. And tomorrow it'll be partly cloudy with the odd shower and 8 degrees. And sunset is at 5:14 or 14 after 5. It's going 9 after 8.
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10: When you do time behind bars, there's a few things you guys on the other side might be interested to know. 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
11: Thanks, man.
10: If we do, we can be fined $1,000. I could lose my job. 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And then we all lose out. 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Take it easy.
12: Remember, we're here to serve drinks. 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
13: Yeah.

0: Jessica Andrews with The Unbreakable Heart. Nice number there. It's going on 13 past 8 with Willie Nelson and Mary Kay Place.
1: I got a real important job in a large office building, riding people in an elevator. I drive a 57 Chevrolet, busted taillight, burned out valves and a leaky radiator. And I wear a $20 suit. I drive a 57 Chevrolet,

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And that's what it's called, Woody Nelson and Mary Kay Place. And Mary Kay Place, she was in that TV series MASH. And she was one of the nurses in that there. And anyway, here we go with, what do you got, 16 after 8 with Kiwi Tammy Nielsen.

0: Conway Twitty, play guitar, play. It's 23 past 8 o'clock now. Here's Gene Autry.
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0: yesterday. 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
1: Yeah, so and the good old Easter one there from, of course, Gene Autry. Here's Dixie Chicks and the Sleep of the Wheel.

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6: Here at the Goons, that's for sure. 6.2 outside the studio, and it is mostly cloudy. Let's have a look and see what's going on. From Northland, Auckland, Waikato, Coromandel, the Bay of Plenty, showers, some heavy and possibly thundery with hail, but dry at first for Waikato, Gisborne and Hawke's Bay. Fine at first with areas of fog, becoming partly cloudy this morning with a few showers. Waitomo to Manawatu, including the central high country, is partly cloudy. Hotapanua to Wellington, occasional rain, possibly heavy about the eastern ranges. The Wairarapa, Nelson, Marlborough, Canterbury, periods of rain with some heavy fall, especially for Marlborough. Rain easing in Canterbury from this afternoon. Snow possibly above 400 metres in southern Canterbury this morning. Buller to Fiordland, scattered rain and Buller, clearing this afternoon. Fine spills elsewhere. Severe gale southeasties and exposed passes of Greymouth and Westland Valleys. And for Otago and Southland, mostly cloudy with drizzle at times about eastern Otago and Southland. And for the Chatham Islands, it's partly cloudy. Auckland today then, high expected 15 with showers. And to Wellington, it is rain and 13. And to Wanaka, 5, partly cloudy. And Queenstown, 7 and partly cloudy. And Invercargill, high today for us is 8 with a low of 2, 4.7 currently. A 17k easterly gusting 22, mostly cloudy with possible drizzle developing. And tomorrow it'll be some showers in the morning, a bit cloudy all day, and 8 degrees again tomorrow. 14 after 5 sunset. And the hottest place at the moment is in Wellington's Lower Bay at 12.7. Tiana at 0 is the coldest, Kaikoura at 46k is the windiest, Picton at 12.6 millimetres is the wettest. Top temperature yesterday was 16.1 degrees. Went to Pairua and Nelson. And Invercargill we got to 8, 72 on the list. The coldest place was Manapouri at minus 2.6, Invercargill 4.9. The wettest place was Ashburton at 92 millimetres of rain, Invercargill 0.2. The windiest place was Nugget Point and Nelson Airport, both at 102 k's, Invercargill 52. So to Christchurch, the high today expected for you is 11, the low of 5, 5.7 currently, a 35k southwest gusting 46, occasional rain with southeasterlies today. Tomorrow it'll be some occasional rain, clearing to partly cloudy with showers and 11 degrees again, and sunset at 9 after 5. And yesterday's high for Christchurch was 9.3, 70 on the list, the coldest was 2.7. And had 19.4 millimetres of rain and the wind got up to 57 k's. To Oamaru today, expected high for you is 8 with a low of 5, 4.1 currently, a 2k westy gusting 9, mostly cloudy with possible drizzle developing late evening with southerlies. Tomorrow partly cloudy with showers and 9 degrees. And yesterday, 6.4 from Oamaru, 85 on the list. The coldest was 3.3. Had 56.2 millimetres of rain and the wind got up to 61 k's. To Alexandra, today's high expected 6 with a low of 0, 2.1 currently, a 2k southeaster. Cloudy periods, the sun is dying out in the morning. Tomorrow, partly cloudy and 5 degrees. And yesterday's high was 5.3, 91 on the list. The coldest it got to was 3.4, 1 millimetre of rain, and the wind was 52 k's. In Dunedin, today's high expected to be 8, with a low of 6, 5.9 currently, a 4k nor'easter gusting 7. Mostly cloudy, with possible drizzle developing late evening, with southerlies dying out in the afternoon. Partly cloudy with showers tomorrow, and sunset at 8 after 5. And yesterday, Dunedin City, 8.1. 71 on the list. The coldest was 5.8. Had 49 millimetres of rain and the wind got to 39 k's. In Gore today, high expected is 7 with a low of 2. 4.1 at the moment. A 9 k easterly gusting 11. Mostly cloudy with light winds today. Partly cloudy tomorrow and 7 degrees. And yesterday, Gore had 6.9, 80 on the list. The coldest got to was 3.2, had 1.4 millimetres of rain and the wind got to 39 k's. That's the weather.
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Right, yeah, the Bluff Maritime Museum is open Monday to Friday from 10 to 4.30, adults $5, children 2. 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Transport World, Motorcycle Mecca and Tay Street is open 10 to 5 daily. The Invercargill Library is open from 9 to 6, Mondays to Friday, and the Museum at Riverton is open every day from 10 to 4, adults $9, children free. And that includes entry to the Discovery Depot for young geologists. The Bluff Library is open from 1 to 5, and the Museum and Art Space is open from 10 to 5. Hawkins Aid Shop in Dunedin at 145 King Gilbert Street is open today from 10 until 4. And at 106 Spray Street in Invercargill, 9.30 to 4.30. Right down in Bluff today, South Sprouts. Bluff Parenting and Kids Hub is at the Senior Citizens Room at 19 Onslow Street in Bluff from 9.30 to 11 o'clock. And the Bluff Night Market Fire and Light Show is on again on the 11th, on Saturday night. And that'll be at the Bluff Oyster and Festival site, jointly organised by the Thieves Alley Market Bluff team along with the Bluff Promotions. The event will continues to grow with a night market, live music, a good range of food trucks, plus a fire and light show. We'll also have a go area for anyone wishing to try the fire poi. And have you experienced the friendly atmosphere at 222 Yarra Street with your Grocery Limited? We have your wide variety of choices in there, and a great selection of bulk food to be had, and premium spices, and takeaway coffees, beautiful coffees to have, open Monday to Saturday, 9 a.m. to 6 p.m. And the Eastern Southland Car Club is pleased to present the another session of the New Zealand Rally Championship. And that's on the 18th, with the ceremonial start scheduled for the 17th at the Invercargill Central, right in the heart of Invercargill, where the opportunity exists to see the cars close up and meet the drivers. It all starts on the 18th, though, at the Wyndham's Three Rivers Hotel on Redden Street at 8.30 on Saturday, July the 18th. And finishes at the Ascot Park Hotel around about 3.45. The Wyndham Community Market, that's coming up on the 18th. Crafts, homemade, manufactured products, baking and toys and Rory's products. It starts at 10 a.m, goes through to about 1 p.m. The Glen Country Music Club's got a concert on the 19th, starting at 2 p.m. at 69 Connor Street. Cost you $12, and that includes afternoon tea. 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Artists include Maureen Calvert, Stephen Wilcox, Heather Thacker, Tracy Stewart, Lou Ashton, Brendan Mason, Paul Downs, Peter Colvin, David Glass, Becky Downs, and Craig Adams is coming down from Dunedin. 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And if you're looking for Rawleys, Graham's the Rawley man down here at 541 Tay Street. And of course, he'll be on the radio this afternoon at 4 o'clock to tell you all about what's happening in this place.
The New Brighton Community Fridge and Pantry is open every day of the week from 8 a.m. to 6 p.m. where approximately 100 plus families go there each day to get a top up of essential food items at 46 Hawke Street in New Brighton. Fresh produce, breads, dry goods, all available. And empty egg cartons, don't throw them in the rubbish. Take them down to Graham at 45 Bowman Street. He has eggs for sale at $7 a dozen. 218-3352 is the phone number. Here's Grey Bartlett.

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0: Yes, Joe Brown there with that one, and that there was called There Is No Pleasing You, and Joe comes from the UK. It's 9 away from 9. I see here that Iris Summers was born this day in 1924, otherwise known as Mary Ford. She was born in a place called El Monte in California, second daughter of Marshall. And he was a minister, a Nazarene minister, who became a painting contractor, and his wife Dorothy. And Mary was the second, was the sister of Byron Fletcher Summers, Esther Williams, Carol Corona, Bruce Summers, and Eva Wooten, and Bob Summers. There was a musical family, they all played instruments and sang. She came, her parents left Missouri, traveling across the country while singing gospel music and preaching at revival meetings across the U.S. They eventually settled in Southern California, where they were heard over a radio station there, Pasadena's first Christian radio station. Her sisters and brothers were all very talented. While still in junior high, though, she and Mildred Watson, later named as Millie Pace, performed together in churches in Pasadena, California, and later made gospel recordings with Millie's older brother Marvin, with whom she wrote some songs. In 1939, Mary and Millie won a Pasadena talent contest judged by several Hollywood notables, including a very young Judy Garland. Hoping to have a musical career, Mary and Millie lost interest in school, played truant frequently, and eventually quit school, only to find employment as an usher at a movie theatre. In 43, she and Vivian Earls and June Widener formed the Sunshine Girls, and they sang backup to Jimmy Wakely and his trio, and recorded several songs together, including this one here.
1: And here to Jimmy Wakely and the Sunshine Girls.

Yeah, she appeared with Gene Autry's Melody Ranch radio program as a cast member and featured vocalist from July through to November of 46. And then 46 to 48, she was a regular actor in the drama portion of the All-Star Western Theatre, a radio program hosted by Foy Willing. In 1947, she became romantically involved with Les Paul, whose first marriage to Virginia was failing, as it could no longer endure the stresses and strains of his show business career. In January 48, while travelling from Route 66 through Oklahoma, the couple's car, driven by Mary, skidded off the road and plummeted 20 feet into a frozen creek bed. After the accident, Mary identified herself to authorities as Iris Watson. Among Paul's many injuries, his right elbow was shattered, and he ended up 18 months before he could play again, having them reset it at an angle so he could play. After Paul's wife took their two sons to Chicago, Mary moved in with Paul to his house in Curson Avenue, where she took care of him as he recuperated from the effects of the car accident. 49. She was performing under the stage name of Mary Ford to avoid confusion. Her established Western music audience. Initially, Les Paul named his musical partner as Mary Lou, but later selected the stage name Mary Ford from a telephone directory, so her name would be almost as short as his. That same year, Les Paul divorced his wife and wed Mary in December 1929 in a small private ceremony without much fanfare in Wisconsin. The couple had three children, a baby born in 1954 who died 4 days later, Mary, Colleen and Paul, whom they fostered in 1958, and Robert Paul, born in 1959. Anyway, whatever, have we got time for a Mary Ford song? I think we might have, just as something short and sweet. Oh, what about this one here with Les and Mary Ford?

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0: Good morning, I'm Nicola Wright. An internal Oranga Tamariki review has found a series of failures in the agency's oversight of a baby who was killed by his father. Mustafa Ali was hospitalised about 8 months before his death in June 2024. Dean Bedford reports.
1: The review found failings in the response after Mustafa suffered a fractured collarbone and ribs and a bleeding head. The failings include minimal analysis of the risk to the child and not enough monitoring by a social worker. Oranga Tamariki early acknowledged more should have been done to ensure its safety plan was working. Mustafa's father, Muksamil Ali, was jailed for 6 years in May after pleading guilty to manslaughter.
0: More than 50 child protection complaints and adult sexual assault cases have been reopened amid concerns about a senior police officer. Assistant Commissioner Tasha Penny says concerns were raised in May about the management of one historic case. That initial case sparked a review where 53 cases have now been identified as needing reinvestigation. The officer is now subject to an employment process, with police describing the revelations as extremely concerning. A person trapped in their car by floodwaters at Mount Lyford in North Canterbury has been rescued. Firefighters have been trying to free them for several hours. Our reporter says the person was freed a short time ago. A red heavy rain warning is in place until early tomorrow morning for Marlborough and Canterbury between Ward and Hanmer Springs and southeast of the Awatere Valley. Up to 400 millimetres is expected. Matt Kerr from Marlborough's Emergency Management says a red level rain warning implies a risk to life, and residents should be extra vigilant.
2: We just want people making good decisions out there for themselves, not putting themselves at risk, not putting property at risk, you know, not putting first responders at risk by having to get out there and get into a situation where ideally it could have been avoided in the first place.
0: Matt Kerr is urging people to check Marlborough District Council's Facebook page for information. Hundreds of Otago households were without power in freezing temperatures overnight. Snowfall caused an outage to about 300 properties in Clarks Junction, Hindon, Redbank, Ranfurly, Waipiata Kyburn and Middlemarch Bald Hill. Crews are expected to head out again this morning, but PowerNet says treacherous conditions are slowing down work to restore supply. Lebanon's health ministry says four people, including a school principal, have been killed in an Israeli strike on a vehicle in the country's south. The Israeli military says it struck a vehicle carrying four people that it says was approaching what it calls a security zone in southern Lebanon and posing a threat to its forces. The attack threatens a ceasefire announced last month that has sharply reduced violence in southern Lebanon. The family of a man who died of lung disease tried to sue a state landlord over a house infested with dangerous mould. The tenant died 1 month after inspectors found that excessive amounts of visible mould may be affecting his health. The Tenancy Tribunal found the landlord, Land Information New Zealand, took far too long to act after it learned about the mould in November 2023. When the man died in July 2024, Lynn's still hadn't dealt with it. Linz admits the delays and says it has made changes to how it manages properties. Some Aucklanders are worried about what the future of a 35-hectare racecourse is after its final races next week. The last race day scheduled for Avondale Racecourse is Wednesday, July the 15th. Faux local board chair Kay Thomas is worried if the land is covered in housing, it could make flooding in the area worse. She wants Auckland Council to buy the land, but the council says that would need to be considered as part of its planning. FIFA's president insists the organisation's judicial bodies are independent after Donald Trump asked Gianni Infantino for a US red card to be reviewed. The ban was subsequently overturned. The US is set to play Belgium in their next World Cup playoff match. The BBC's Nick Beaker is in Brussels.
3: In terms of the governing body here in Belgium, they've released a statement. The timeline they sat out really paints FIFA in a very bad light as far as the Belgian Football Authority is concerned. They said that they only found out through the media that this red card ban was to be suspended. They said they asked for clarification and that FIFA interpreted that as the Belgians asking for an appeal. And after that, FIFA didn't really give them any information about the criteria. And the latest from the Royal Belgian Football Association is they say, regardless of the sporting outcome of this match, they are deeply concerned by the course of events and they will continue to fight.
0: That's the news. With sport now, here's Barry Guy.
4: The Tall Blacks have advanced to the second round of Asian qualifiers for next year's Basketball World Cup following a 129-75 win over Guam in Auckland. The Tall Blacks finished second in their group behind Australia, with the second round of qualifiers starting next month. The All Blacks are set to make several changes for this weekend's test against Italy in Wellington as they seek to give players the chance to impress. That could open the door for the likes of Anton Signer and Josh Morby to make their test debuts, while veterans Bowden Barrett and Anton Lennett-Brown could also return. Assistant coach Neil Barnes says the team will look different to the one that beat France.
5: Yeah, we've got a little eye on making sure we respect it's a test match, and it's got to be one well. But at the same time, letting some other players probably have a chance to make their case as well.
4: American Taylor Fritz beat Kazakh Alexander Bublik to reach the Wimbledon quarterfinals and stay on the hunt for a maiden Grand Slam title. And there is no score at halftime in the round of 16 World Cup game between Spain and Portugal in Dallas. That's your sports news.
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7: Just on 8 after 9 on this well, partly cloudy morning here in the deep south. Temperature now is 6.4 degrees outside the studio. 5.8 currently in Christchurch, looking at a high of 11 today, 5 overnight. A 33k southwest, a gusting 44. Some occasional rain, and with south easterlies coming in, southwest at the moment. Tomorrow it'll be occasional rain with partly cloudy and showers in the afternoon. 11 degrees tomorrow, 9 after 5 sunset. To Oamaru today, a high expected of 8 with a low of 5, 4.2 currently. A nor'wester at 4, gusting 9, 1.4 millimetres of rain, mostly cloudy with possible drizzle developing late evening. Tomorrow, partly cloudy with the odd shower or two. And for Alexandra, today's high is 6 with a low of 0, 2.2 currently. Easterly at 2, gusting 6. Cloudy periods, southerlies dying out this morning, and partly cloudy tomorrow and 5 degrees. And to Dunedin, today's high is 8 with a low of 6, 5.7 currently, a 2k nor'wester gusting 7, mostly cloudy with possible drizzle developing late evening with southerlies dying out in the afternoon. Partly cloudy with showers tomorrow and 8 degrees. And to Gore, today's high is expected to be 7 with a low of 2, 4.1 currently, 11k easterly gusting 20, mostly cloudy with light winds today. Tomorrow it'll be partly cloudy and 7 degrees. And to Invercargill, for us today, high expected to be is 8 with a low of 2, currently at 4.5, a 15k easterly gusting 20, and mostly cloudy with possible drizzle developing late evening with easterlies. Tomorrow it'll be some scattered rain in the morning, but mostly cloudy all day, and 8 degrees tomorrow, and sunset at 14 after 5. Be good if we see it. And the hottest place at the moment is in Wellington's Lyle Bay at 13 degrees, Tiano at minus 0.8 is the coldest, Kaikoura at 54k is the windiest, and Picton at 12 millimetres of rain is the wettest. That's the latest we have in the news. 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

Great combination for sure. Liz Paul and Mary Ford with How High the Moon. It went 9 weeks at number one back in the early 50s. From 50 to 57, they were all the rage, especially in the early 50s. And they couldn't do anything wrong at all. They had their own TV program, and it was quite a hilarious TV program too. They bounced off each other so well, and she was a great guitarist. So it was always good catching up with that program. You can see that on YouTube. It comes up occasionally. And they used to, the recording technique of Mary was to harmonize with herself, with giving the effect like the, I can't think of that group anyway. She also used the up close to the microphone. In the old days, they used to sing quite a bit different from the microphone. But Liz got Mary to sing almost like she'd eaten the microphone to get a real sort of, romantic type of sound from her voice. And they called it close miking. And less than 6 inches from the singer's mouth, it produced a more intimate, less reverberant sound than when the singer was over a foot away or whatever it used to be. So, they toured extensively. The couple decided to leave Hollywood, moved to New York City to make a crossover from radio to television. And they took a cramped apartment in Paul's former New York neighborhood, where they conceived and recorded their arrangement of How High the Moon, a hard swinging multi-layered arrangement, containing 12 overdubs using the guitar and Ford's voice. So there we are, that's why it sounded so great. While Capitol was reluctant to release the song after they had scored several more hits with Capitol, including Tennessee Waltz and Mockingbird Hill, and How High the Moon was released in 1951. Within a month, it had taken up number one spot. Tennessee Waltz and Mockingbird Hill, and How High the Moon was released in 1951. Within a month, it had taken up number one spot. In 1951, their earnings were $500,000.

having sold more than 6 million records since January 51. Paul bought a Cadillac to use on his extending road tours, with plenty of space for all their electronic gear. They also purchased a Woodland Retreat in New Jersey and in the Ramapo Mountains, and their mansion included a recording studio and an echo chamber carved out of the neighbouring mountain. In 1952, after cutting I'm Sitting on Top of the World, Les and Mary sailed to London to appear at the Palladium Theatre, where they debuted before Queen Elizabeth II and the Royal Family. In 1952, the innovative sound was satirised by Stan Freberg in his recording of The World is Waiting for the Sunrise. Anyway, here's another song of Faya Can Dance, which is a great hit for theirs. Where are we with that one there supposed to be playing? This is the one. In 1953, the song was recorded. It was number one for 9 weeks.

Yeah, great sound, Les Paul and Mary Ford. And then the rock and roll hit the scenes, of course, in the mid-50s, and they started to lose, or people started to lose interest in them, which led to a breakup. She shot through in 1956, and they came back a year later and tried to rejuvenate their career, but it didn't work. So they divorced in 1964. But she suffered increasingly from alcoholism. She tended to hit the bottle as the marriage failed, and that was sad. Anyway, she went solo. Her first solo single came out in 63. And have we got that one? Let's have a look, see here. Oh, we have. Mary Ford with this one here. Came out in 63.

Yes, Mary Ford there with Dominique, and her brother Bob was the guitarist, and she also sang with the sisters after the divorce from Les, like Carol, Eva and Esther, known as the Millie Pace Trio. She often filled in with them too, and she married the second time to, where did I see that there? Oh, I moved on too far, didn't I? He was a construction worker or structure, owned a construction business. He was, where the heck did I see that? Oh, well, anyway, she died. That Mary and Les were awarded a star on the Hollywood Walk of Fame in 1978. They were inducted into the Grammy Hall of Fame. She succumbed to complications of alcohol abuse in 1977 after 8 weeks in a diabetic coma. She died in Arcadia, California at the age of 53. That's terrible. She's buried at the Forest Lawn, Covina Hills, in California, although her year of birth has been variously reported as either 1924, 1925, or 1928. The year 1924 is engraved on her tombstone, along with Vaya Candeas, Go With God, the name of one of her most popular songs. So anyway, we'll do one more song of Les and Mary Ford, which is very popular.

great number there. The World Is Waiting for the Sunrise from Les Paul Berry Ford. You could probably understand, well, I can understand anyway, how she probably hit the bottle, and even though it's not a good thing to do at all in any circumstances, because the alcohol doesn't do any good for your depression, it makes you more depressed. But after being on the highs in the early 50s there and being the most popular girl you could virtually say on TV and recording and everything else, and with Les, and then to be suddenly not interested in her at all as far as recordings go, recording companies not interested type of thing. And so you're sort of on the high, then you hit the lows, and so some people, what do? They hit a bottle, and fortunately for Mary, it just was her downfall for sure. But what a lovely girl, and beautiful singing. Anyway, moving on from there, Alan Jackson up next.

Alan Jackson, with a word like baloney. It doesn't even look like baloney when you look at the word, does it? It's one of those words that it just doesn't compute, in my head anyway. You're looking at the word, looks like Bologna, and it's called baloney. Yeah, anyway. So that was Alan Jackson with a good song there. Is George Strait.

nobody in his right mind would have left her from George Strait. Great number of them as well. Well, recording songs, people think that, well, not some people think, that recording songs are so easy. Well, all a person's got to do is go into a recording studio with a guitar or whatever, or his band, and just record a song. It doesn't work that way in a lot of cases. I know Elvis, sometimes he went up to 30-odd takes before he was satisfied with how the song should sound. And a lot of people, when they've written a song, it's recorded by somebody else and they change it around a bit, and it's all sorts of things. Engineers do a lot of work in the studio, getting that part of the song sounding tweaked up a bit better and all that. So there's a lot of work goes involved. And on this day in 1969, the Beatles were in the... where were they? They're in Abbey Road Recording Studios, of course. And they'd written a song, and it took them 6 different recording sessions to get it right. The song has been referenced and sung by heaps of other people. So we're not going to do the Beatles version of it. We'll do the Petersons version of Here Comes the Sun.

there's the Pettersons there with the old Beatles, Here Comes the Sun. When I said about six recording sessions, that was six different days they came back to get that song right for them. And they certainly made a great job of it with the how they did it. But anyway, the Pettersons did quite a good job of it. And some artists, of course, like Jimmy Rogers, old Jimmy Rogers, he could record five or six songs in one session. Some artists had that ability to do that. They're quite satisfied with how they portrayed it. And, yeah, that sounds good. But just how I wanted it to sound, that's good. We'll cut that one. And others, they get so fussy with the things they add to it, it can take weeks, months even, to get the song right. So don't just think that a person just rolls up to a recording studio and records a song in half an hour and gets out of there. Some of them do, of course. Some of them are lucky enough to do that, just how they want it to sound. The Tractors were like that. They just did one session. But to hell with anything else, just going to get in the studio and record something. There it is, one of their songs.

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1: I was driving past his poultry farm on a quiet country track when this chook comes streaking past me like a feathered maniac. And as it took off down the road, I could plainly see, instead of two legs running fast, this rotten chook had three. Well, I speeded up a bit so I could get a better look. But my old ute was not a match for this three-legged chook. It spun and bounced and twirled around, picked up heaps of pace. I was doing 90 clicks and nowhere in the race. It shot into this farmyard. Well, I had to find out more. I went up to the farmhouse and knocked upon the door. I asked this bloke about the chook, and he just gave a smile and told me he'd been breeding chooks with three legs quite a while. He said, "We're drumstick mad, me wife and son and me. And we could get a leg each if we had a chook with three." "What a great idea," I said. "They taste all right, I bet." "Buggered if I know," he said. "I haven't caught one yet."
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that's a great sound, Conan Ray. And a Bible and a bus ticket home. Yeah, for sure. Always make sure. But it's sad when you think that some people never go home, never want to go back home. No, the home wasn't good for me and everything else. Home should be a place of tranquility and a place where you can, you know, just live back your childhood type of things. Or think, but a lot of childhood, of course, has been abused and everything else. So, but that there's good words in that song. Love it. All right, bit of Garth Brooks, When the Sun Goes Down. The sun is just trying to do its best here. It's quite a bit of blue sky around the place and just hasn't got past the cloud to come through, but just about got out before. So it's on sort of park at the moment, you could say. Here's Garth Brooks.

0: Yeah, Troil Garth Brooks, he was born. Troil, he's after his dad, Troil Raymond Brooks, and Colin Carroll. Colin, of course, his mother was a recording artist way back in the 50s. And he has, of course, two marriages, married Sandy Marl in 1986 and married Trisha Yearwood in 2005 and got, one, two, three daughters, Ellie, Taylor and August. Garth Brooks, great entertainer, one of the country's top entertainers. Well, time to go and do news.
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0: Good morning, I'm Nicola Wright. Hurunui's mayor is asking residents in North Canterbury to remain at home while road conditions are assessed. Slips and flooded rivers have affected the region overnight, and Mayor Marie Black says residents should be cautious until assessments are completed this morning.
1: You know, maybe, I know it's the school holidays, but maybe just staying at home for a day to hopefully allow this weather bomb to go through.
0: A red heavy rain warning is in place until early tomorrow morning for Marlborough and Canterbury between Ward and Hanmer Springs and southeast of the Awatere Valley. State Highway 1 between Cheviot and Kaikoura in North Canterbury has been closed due to concerns about the impact on the highway of rising river levels, and State Highway 63 is partially closed due to tree falls. That means people travelling between Picton and Christchurch will have to use the inland route via Nelson, Murchison, Springs Junction and Waipara. The transport agency says that is a longer route and it will require extra travel time. More rain for South Wairarapa has weary residents worried with the clean-up from the last storm not yet over. Only days ago, Wairarapa communities south of the Tūranganui Bridge near Lake Ferry were cut off when it was washed out by floodwaters for the second time this year. The bridge is now operational, but the area is under a yellow rain watch. Sharon Durant, the Emergency Response Coordinator at Lake Ferry, says people are stressed.
2: It's starting to really affect people's lives out here. With work, just psychologically, the stress. Like, some of the families haven't even had a minute to really put their house back together.
0: Sharon Durant is encouraging locals to be prepared for the weather and stock up on supplies. No injuries or fatalities have been reported across the northern Mariana Islands, where Super Typhoon Barvi has barreled through. The National Weather Service in Guam says tropical storm conditions are gradually easing, but a typhoon warning remains in place for Guam, Rota, Tinian and Saipan. The Grocery Commissioner says he'll be looking into rebates, discounts and payments being offered to supermarkets by grocery suppliers. The Commission's worried the incentives suppliers are offering to secure supermarket promotions may be hurting competition. Pierre Van Heerden says the Commission will be making sure those payments comply with grocery competition law.
3: So what we will be doing is on every single one of those now where we've gathered all the information and seen what is passed on and what isn't passed on, we will use the Act to our full force and investigate and take action.
0: Pierre Van Heerden says that could mean court action. Retail NZ is expecting tough times to continue for Wellington retailers in particular as the election approaches. Economists say it's not clear that elections affect the economy, but Retail NZ Chief Executive Carolyn Young says there is no doubt Wellington slows down.
4: You know, we're the centre where government is, the majority of government workers are based here, and we know the rhetoric that's come out of the beehive around making sure that we're cutting back numbers and we're being efficient and we're using AI to be more efficient.
0: Carolyn Young says other parts of the country will be boosted if the rural sector improves. French officials have ordered further evacuations in the country's southwest as a large wildfire continues to rage near the Spanish border. The fire broke out over the weekend and is among a series of blazes across southern parts of the continent, which has experienced a record heat wave. More than 2,000 people in a village west of Perpignan are the latest to be affected. So far, 16 people, including 4 firefighters, have been injured. 2 people are in a serious condition after a crash on Inland Road in Kaikoura this morning. The people were trapped in vehicles by flooding near Crib Creek Bridge as the creek overflowed. Ambulance staff treated 2 patients and took them to Kaikoura Medical Centre. The Race Relations Commissioner is calling on politicians to use their words responsibly and avoid hateful speech. Melissa Darby yesterday launched the 4th Statement on Religious Diversity, setting out religious freedoms and the government's responsibilities to safeguard them. Ms. Darby is worried more hateful speech could feature in this year's election. She says politicians should remember there are real people who feel the effects. That's the news.
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6: just on 10:05, and here comes the sun. Yes, here comes the sun. It's here now. So it's good to see. It always brightens everybody up, makes a smile on your face when you get the sun after you've had dreary looking cold weather. Still cold, of course, the 7.7, nothing, won't get the shorts on. Anyway, let's take a look and see what's going on. For Northern Auckland, Waikato, Coromandel, the Bay of Plenty, showers, some heavy and possibly thundery with hail, but dry at first for Waikato. For Gisborne and Hawke's Bay, fine at first with areas of fog, becoming partly cloudy this morning with a few showers. Waitomo to Manawatu, including the central high country, is partly cloudy. Horowhenua to Wellington, occasional rain, possibly heavy about the eastern ranges. Wairarapa, Nelson, Marlborough, Canterbury, periods of rain with some heavy fall, especially for Marlborough. Rain easing in Canterbury from afternoon, snow possible above 400 metres in southern Canterbury this morning. For Buller to Fiordland, scattered rain in Buller, clearing this afternoon, fine elsewhere. Severe gales with southeasterlies and exposed Greymouth and Westland valleys. Otago, Southern, mostly cloudy with drizzle at times about eastern Otago and Southland, and for the Chatham Islands, partly cloudy. Auckland then, high up there today, expected 15 with showers into Wanaka. Wellington is 13 with showers, and Wanaka is 5 and partly cloudy, and Queenstown 7 and partly cloudy. In Christchurch, today's high for you is 11 with a 5.8 currently, 33 k southwest of gusts and 43 there. Occasional rain with southeasterlies today, and some of that will carry on over the morning. Tomorrow be partly cloudy with showers and 11 degrees. And let's go to Oamaru and see the high there with a heavy rain watch yellow. And the high today expected for you is 8 with a low of 5, 4.4 currently, a 2k westerly gusting, 11, 1.8 millimetres of rain. Mostly cloudy with possible drizzle developing late in the evening. Well, it's already got rain now, so get a grip. And tomorrow's going to be partly cloudy with some showers and sunset at 10 after 5. To Alexandra, today's high is 6 with a low of 0, 3.2 at the moment, a 4k northerly gusting 6. Cloudy periods with subtleties dying out. Tomorrow will be partly cloudy and 5 degrees. And Dunedin with a heavy rain watch yellow. 8 the high with a low of 6, 5.7 currently. A 4k westerly gusting 7, mostly cloudy with possible drizzle developing late evening. Subtleties dying out in the afternoon. So tomorrow is going to be partly cloudy with showers. Doesn't mention anything tomorrow about heavy rain watch. But maybe they know, don't they? I suppose they do. 8 the high tomorrow. And to Gore, today's high is 7 with a low of 2, 4.6 currently, a 15k easterly gusting 26, mostly cloudy with light winds today, and partly cloudy tomorrow, 7 degrees tomorrow. And Invercargill, our high today is 8 with a low of 2, 4.8 currently, a 13k easterly gusting 19, mostly cloudy with possible drizzle developing late evening with easterlies. And tomorrow it'll be some scattered rain in the morning at 8 degrees. And sunset is at 5.14. And looking at the hottest place to be is at Westport at the moment, 15.2. Mount Cook at 0 is the coldest. Kaikoura at 48 k's the windiest and also the wettest at 9.2 millimetres. So that's the latest we have in the news and weather here at Country Radio. Is going on 9 after 10. Standing by, we're catching up with Eunice to see what she's got to say today. And hopefully I'll be back at 1 o'clock with an update of what's happening. Till then, take care. Bye for now.
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1: 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But... 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